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Parokya ni Edgar there with your song right here on The Morning Bell, Challenge Accepted. Oh, diba? Kala mo ha? Anyway, thank you so much for the time. I will be with you again tomorrow morning for The Morning Bell. 8 down 11, only here on 106.3 Bell FM. God bless you people. And please pray for the Philippines.

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5: Let us all remember that we are in the holy presence of God.
6: In the name of the Father, and of the Son, and of the Holy Spirit. Amen.
5: The angel of the Lord declared unto Mary,
6: and she conceived by the power of the Holy Spirit.
5: Hail Mary, full of grace, the Lord is with thee. Blessed art thou amongst women, and blessed is the fruit of thy womb, Jesus.
6: Holy Mary, Mother of God, pray for us sinners, now and at the hour of our death. Amen.
5: Behold the handmaid of the Lord.
6: Be it done unto me according to your word.
5: Hail Mary, full of grace, the Lord is with thee. Blessed art thou amongst women, and blessed is the fruit of thy womb, Jesus.
6: Holy Mary, Mother of God, pray for us sinners, now and at the hour of our death. Amen.
5: And the Word was made flesh,
6: and dwelt among us.
5: Hail Mary, full of grace, the Lord is with thee. Blessed art thou amongst women, and blessed is the fruit of thy womb, Jesus.
6: Holy Mary, Mother of God, pray for us sinners, now and at the hour of our death. Amen.
5: Pray for us, Holy Mary, Mother of God,
6: that we may be made worthy of the promises of Christ.
5: Let us pray.
6: Pour forth, we beseech thee, O Lord, thy grace into our hearts, that we to whom the incarnation of Christ, thy Son, was made known by the message of an angel, may by his passion and cross be brought to the glory of his resurrection, through the same Christ our Lord. Amen.
5: Glory be to the Father, and to the Son, and to the Holy Spirit.
6: As it was in the beginning, is now, and ever shall be, world without end. Amen.
5: Glory be to the Father, and to the Son, and to the Holy Spirit.
6: As it was in the beginning, is now, and ever shall be, world without end. Amen.
5: Glory be to the Father, and to the Son, and to the Holy Spirit.
6: As it was in the beginning, is now, and ever shall be, world without end. Amen.
5: Saint Cecilia,
6: pray for us.
5: Saint John Baptist de la Salle,
6: pray for us.
5: Live Jesus in our hearts forever.
6: In the name of the Father, and of the Son, and of the Holy Spirit. Amen.
0: BBC. 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
0: 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Pagadian City.
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First, the impeachment process is primarily a legal and constitutional procedure but with political characteristic. So, ibig sabihin yun, zo generis. Ang ibig sabihin yun, one of each kind. But it is not a purely political proceeding sabagkat merong Bill of Rights na pinag-usapan. 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Yan po. 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Pangalawa, then the nature of the office and the constitution are subject to impeachment. Ayan, Vice President kasama yan. Lang, ito mga impeachment proceedings na ito are subject to judicial review. Ay, wala tayong magagawa yan. 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And it has the duty to construe the process mandated by the constitution. Ayun, procedure. Third, Article 11, Section 3, Paragraph 2 of the constitution clearly requires that a verified impeachment complaint be immediately put in the order of business within 10 session days from the endorsement. Ayun. Importante yan. Procedural po yan. Kaya kailangan sundin yan. Obviously, itong primero impeachment ay hindi nagawa po yan. 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Fifth, Article 11, Section 3, Paragraph 4, does not exist in isolation of the other provisions of the Constitution. It does not exist in isolation of the other provisions of the Constitution. Therefore, the requirement of due process of law is required. 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At the right for the accused to know what is the crime or the accusation against her. Yun po. Sa PIP, meron po mga requirement na marami.

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Now, marami po kasing kaso ang allegation. Pero ang ginawa po, for example, in terms of impeachment complaint, sasayin natin ito. Alleged culpable of the violation of the Constitution, betrayal of public trust and the high crimes in amazing converting more than $500 million in confidential funds allocated to the office of Vice President from 2022 to 2023. Yan. Kasi po, meron pong disallowance ng Commission on Audit. Alleged misuse of $112 million in confidential funds allocated to DepEd for 2023. Naku! Alleged corruption or bribery of DepEd official. 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Alleged contracting to murder. 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Okay. Unexplained wealth and failure to fully disclose asset. A statement of asset shall end. 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Dito natin malalaman sa impeachment proceedings. Alleged acts of political destabilization. 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Tagalin natin yan. Wala yan. Ayan. Yung poor impeachment complaint na pinal ni Atty. Cabrera based on 7 grounds. So, pinag-isa ito actually, yung third saka yung fourth impeachment complaint. So, ginawang ito. According to CR number 261, two complaints allegations were consolidated. Okay. Yung dalawang reklamo, marami yun, ginawang apat lang. Culpable of the violation of the Constitution, graft and corruption, and betrayal of public trust through the systematic liquidation, misuse, misappropriation, and irregular of use of confidential funds amounting to $500 million under the Office of Vice President and $112.5 million under the Department of Education. Kung total, suma total mo yun, $612 million. $612.5 million. 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Ayun. 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
1: 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Mambihira naman kayo. You are not elected by your province. You are elected, I'm talking to the senators. You are elected by the whole country. Kaya nga kayo ginagawa ang judge. In-expect po ng ating mga kababayan na kayo ay magiging impartial. Kung ano mang decision nyo ay inyong itutugma sa nakikita nyo ebidensya. Wala na kayong dapat kikilingan. 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Sana, ang pagbabago nila ay, ang intention ay ang hustisya ang manaig. Let justice prevail so that they themselves, the history will, you cannot change history. If you bungled it, if you decided based on personal relationship, if you decide, kumampi kayo, kumo, diehard kayo, and yet the evidence is very strong, masyadong malakas ang ebidensya, and yet you close your eyes, makikita po yan ng ating mga kababayan. And history will not be very good in your record. Remember that senator years ago who said, when he was caught abusing, he said, "What are we in power for?" That's still the record. That's still the record. Yeah. You should be careful on this. Of course, isa-isayin natin itong mga bago opisyal, no? Although, let's give them a chance, no? Alan Peter Cayetano, ating running mate po ito ni President Rigo Roa Duterte noong 2016.

Another caller on the line. Hello, magandang kalusugan po. 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Hello po, magandang kalusugan.

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Hi, Martin D. Mayong gabi, good evening. Magpa-greet lang ko. 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To Onyeta. 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Wala ko pagbasa og text message. 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And ang nagpa-greetings, it's me, Marian Rabanuel from SND Lanao del Norte, Sultan Naga Dimaporo. Request lang ko ga song Martin D og birthday song. Ay nag-birthday day siguro din. Ha? Na nag-birthday day siguro din ha. Anyway, thank you so much ha for spending your evening right here sa ito nga programang TLC, True Love Conversation. And also, hi Martin D, good evening. Greet lang ko to all my friends. Laras na lang sa tanan. This is coming from Micah Andales from Pitugo, Zamboanga. Also, request kong song og tanging sa'yo. Alright, thank you so much, Micah. Taga kayo salamat, Micah, for tuning in.

0: Broncos. Let's run this.
1: It is now 49 minutes past the hour of 8 o'clock in the evening. It's time for me to say bye-bye for now. Sa tuwag ang programa ng TLC. And of course, hang a tight for our 9 p.m. evening draw. Resulta maya-maya po mga kaibigan. Ha? And for the meantime, I have to go now. And catch me again tomorrow evening. Same time lang gihapon ato ang oras at exactly 7 o'clock in the evening. Hanggang alas 9 po tayo ng gabi. Only right here on 106.3 Bell FM and San Lucas with one DXBZ Radio Bugting. 49 minutes past the hour of 8 o'clock in the evening po mga kaibigan. It's up to from Tucci Guevara, Kaba. I'm gonna leave you with this song. Mayang gabi is na natong mga namidaw didagaron. Have a great evening ahead of us.

sa First Digit Game ngayong gabi, you can win 10,000 pesos at pwedeng umabot pa yan sa 100,000 pesos per 10 peso play. 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At narito na ang ating 4D Lotto winning combination. The first number is 1. The second number is 1. The third number is 1. And the fourth and final number is 2. Ladies and gentlemen, tonight's 4D Lotto winning combination is 1. 1. 1. And 2 in exact order. Alamin naman natin kung para sa inyo na ang papremyo ng Lucky 3 Numbers Pilipinas. Oras na para sa 3D Lotto Game. Dito naman sa 3D Lotto, instant winner kayo ng 4,500 pesos per 10 peso play pag nag-match ang 3 numbers ninyo sa winning combination in exact order. 750 pesos or 1,500 pesos naman ang pwedeng mapanalunan kung nag-rumble ito si Simplay. Thrice daily ang 3D Lotto, that's every 2 p.m., 5 p.m., and 9 p.m. There you have it, our 3D Lotto winning combination. The first number is 9. The second number is 3. And the third number is 1. Again, our 3D Lotto winning combination for tonight is 9, 3, and 1 in exact order. At ang huling papremyo ngayong gabi magmumula sa dalawang masaswerteng numero. Let's now play the 9 p.m. edition of the 2D Lotto Game. Birthday, anniversary, age, address ng bahay, basta 2 numbers from 1 to 31, pwedeng isali yan dito sa 2D Lotto. 4,000 pesos ang panalo pag nag-match yan sa winning combination in exact order. And if you win by the Rambolito System Play, 2,000 pesos ang mayuwi ninyo. Sa lahat ng Lotto winners, may 1 year kayo to claim your prizes. At narito na ang resulta ng 2D Lotto Draw. For the first number, we have 29. And the second number is 17. Recapping the 2D Lotto winning numbers for our 9 p.m. draw, we have 29 and 17 in exact order. Congratulations to all the winners! 106.7.

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0: 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That's it, that's that it. 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Ooh. Ogang station sa tanan. 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

0: sa James 1 verse 21, therefore put away all filthiness and rampant wickedness and receive with meekness the implanted word which is able to save your souls. 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
1: Let us all remember that we are in the holy presence of God.
2: In the name of the Father, and of the Son, and of the Holy Spirit. Amen.
1: The angel of the Lord declared unto Mary,
2: and she conceived by the power of the Holy Spirit.
1: Hail Mary, full of grace, the Lord is with thee. Blessed art thou amongst women, and blessed is the fruit of thy womb, Jesus.
2: Holy Mary, Mother of God, pray for us sinners, now and at the hour of our death. Amen.
1: Behold the handmaid of the Lord.
2: Be it done unto me according to your word.
1: Hail Mary, full of grace, the Lord is with thee. Blessed art thou amongst women, and blessed is the fruit of thy womb, Jesus.
2: Holy Mary, Mother of God, pray for us sinners, now and at the hour of our death. Amen.
1: And the Word was made flesh,
2: and dwelt among us.
1: Hail Mary, full of grace, the Lord is with thee. Blessed art thou amongst women, and blessed is the fruit of thy womb, Jesus.
2: Holy Mary, Mother of God, pray for us sinners, now and at the hour of our death. Amen.
1: Pray for us, Holy Mary, Mother of God,
2: that we may be made worthy of the promises of Christ.
1: Let us pray.
2: Pour forth, we beseech thee, O Lord, thy grace into our hearts, that we to whom the incarnation of Christ, thy Son, was made known by the message of an angel, may by his passion and cross be brought to the glory of his resurrection, through the same Christ our Lord. Amen.
1: Glory be to the Father, and to the Son, and to the Holy Spirit.
2: As it was in the beginning, is now, and ever shall be, world without end. Amen.
1: Glory be to the Father, and to the Son, and to the Holy Spirit.
2: As it was in the beginning, is now, and ever shall be, world without end. Amen.
1: Glory be to the Father, and to the Son, and to the Holy Spirit.
2: As it was in the beginning, is now, and ever shall be, world without end. Amen.
1: Saint Cecilia,
2: pray for us.
1: Saint John Baptist de la Salle,
2: pray for us.
1: Leave Jesus in our hearts forever.
2: In the name of the Father, and of the Son, and of the Holy Spirit. Amen.
3: Si Delphine Hitiso, nakaangkon og pagpanakit sa hawak og pagpamanhod sa tiil.
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